needless to say, the beast was stunned. A whip crack ripped his rumpet tail, and the beast was done. He asked us,

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Now you do what they told ya. Now you do what they told ya. Now you do what they told ya.

0: Let's rock. Du hörst 88.6. So rockt das Leben.
1: Hey, sorry, you won't be able to reach me for a while. Just,